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1: 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Somebody's injured. 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
1: Charles 3, William 304, C3W304, should be on the Murray and Neeson Armada, break for OS.
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1: Need to call about an RD. 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

0: 15 just left W97 in the area. 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

0: at scene at 4. Over in the area of 219 Sunbeam, received a call about a male walking a small dog. He appeared to be on something. He was shirtless with camo pants, dark hair. Caller wants to go check on him.
1: I'll take that for you.

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Unit 15, that all out comes back to Matthew Hazelwood of Litchfield. Transfer out of state, no restriction. Does have an active 29.

0: 15 dispatch. I'll be 98 en route to the jail. 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Citation number B, Frank Henry, 48424. Repeating, Frank Henry, 48424.
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9 Boston 939 Blackmark Road, 939 Blackmark Road, for 68-year-old male, call her Rose, she believes she's having a heart attack, 37 chest pain, 38 down at his shoulder, says in the atrial blood clots. Most of the pains have just now started to be as taken to, maybe aspirin at 2140.

Litchfield Fire, come in service for a run to 939 Black Rock Road, 939 Black Rock Road. Possible heart attack just pains down his shoulder. History of blood clot, 68-year-age male, pains just now started. He has taken an aspirin, time now first stage, 2129.

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Echo, Litchfield Fire, come in service, 939 Black Rock Road, 939 Black Rock Road, 68 year of age male, says possible heart attack, chest pains in the shoulder, history of blood clots, pains just now started, male has taken an aspirin, no other pains, just in his chest. He does take blood thinners as well, time now 2131, second page.

0: small update. Female advisor, the male is feeling a little bit better now. He advised the pain has started to subside. He has gotten up and is now sitting in the couch.
1: Okay.
0: Do you have a possible EVA?
1: Yeah, for about 2 minutes, I guess. Turn it on front and

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3: Request officer at 5 Star Rivers 2. A fight happened earlier in the store. Male hit another customer. Both of them had left. Then one of them was running up and down the street. Male bug another subject. He was wearing a blue and gray shirt, blue jeans, boots, gray and white hat, and brown curly hair. Said Lassie, she seen him. He went between the beauty shop and the tattoo shop across the street.
2: 10-4. Dispatch, I'll be clear from the jail. I'll be en route to Unit 4's traffic.
4: From the jail, en route to Unit 4's traffic, 2137.

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0: Well, I just said, they'll be on South Flag, individual, black shirt, blue jeans, about 151 South Flag Drive. He was on a bicycle, but this is the description.
1: My guy's gonna have brown, like, work pants, 108.
2: Dispatch,
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0: 15, dispatch, I'll be able to unit 4.

0: hanging out with Unit 4, 2153. Go ahead, 112.
1: You can, you can clear me of that 88. I recently just talked to that father before I cleared.
0: 108, dispatch. 108,
2: go ahead. With a Houston sign, first day, November 14th, 2005.
0: I'll be able to use Houston Sun,

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1: That's correct. Looks like we've got one on Knob Drive, and then we got one on Mill Street. And then, the one on Mill Street in Caneyville looks like that you're dispatched to that one. And then we got one on Sims Road.
0: Go ahead, put me on one.
1: Okay. Looks like you're on the 105 Mill Street one. Did you call that person about an EPO?
0: Not yet. Negative.
1: 10-4, that's the one you're on next, then, if you want to call him. And then, after that, it's either Knob Drive or Sims Road in Clarkson.
0: 10-4.

0: 118, is that?
1: 4 to dispatch. Go ahead.
2: 118, go ahead.
1: Now, she's sitting up in the floor. She had fallen on a tile floor, complaining of severe pain in the left shoulder and upper arm.
0: 15, dispatch, both units, speed 98.
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0: We're going to be clear the scene, Rockland Medical Center, Bowling Green.

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0: dispatch, Med 1, come in service to 174 Bear Creek Drive, 174 Bear Creek Drive for 49 year of age female. Advised that the car rolled over her foot when she was reaching in to get some stuff out. 2220.
1: Med 1, dispatch.
2: Go ahead.
1: 17.8
2: in route 2221.

0: 51. Go ahead. Did you want fired for this as well? I don't think so. 10-4, 22-22. Dispatch 108, status.
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0: Okay, 22-22.

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0: Clear me of that 88, put me on next one.
1: 10-4, next one will be Timbers Road. Stand by, I'll put you on it.

0: Actually, we've got an RD complaint that was called in, I guess, 27 minutes ago. Possible RD from Brick County was on 259 last seen headed towards Litchfield, Ogermoto, on the road, Lincoln, unknown plate, swerving in and out of the lanes, unsafe passing. And then the Sims Road call we have that is wanted to talk to an officer about him and his wife getting divorced.
1: Towards Litchfield.

Church 15. Putting the number on active. 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Representing incident from the other 95th. He said you should know what he's talking about.

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0: The caller, she gave me the wrong address. It's actually 170 Bear Creek Drive, the one next door.

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1: 1 dispatch.
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0: So that's been over 30 minutes ago, you might as well clear that.
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0: 16 dispatch, I'll be clear that 88.
1: Temple clear, 2248. We're going to be interrupting when, like, non-emergency traffic.

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0: 7 West Maple Street, 207 West Maple Street, for a 54 year of age male, passed out on the floor. Unknown what happened or how long he's been there. Her husband just found in there. 2448.
1: Mid-3's okay.
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0: 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Is this in Caneyville?
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1: Copy, is this Dewey? Advised he does have his treatment. Crews been advised for a second patient, midnight C1.

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1: Noah.
0: Going to be out of the 106 westbound, Kentucky 47, Victor 0 Robert, 007. Repeating, Victor 0 Robert, 007. It's going to be for a white Buick passenger car.
1: Copy, Victor 0 Robert, 007, 106 westbound, that one's down.

0: 15, dispatch. I'll be clear of last traffic. Verbal for equipment.
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0: One West Main Street, it's gonna be the Methodist Church over by the old Save-A-Lot. 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
1: Four's enough.

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0: 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Enforce no restrictions, clear.

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0: 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It's gonna be a Ford F-150.
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Main dispatch. Traffic. On the 107 entry ramp, eastbound Kentucky 47, David Boyne Sam 320, repeat, David Boyne Sam 320, going to be for a white Nissan Altima.

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1: City on ramp, 107 eastbound, Elmer, Kentucky, Victor 7, Nora, 396, Z7M, 396 on its over, Chevy Cruze.
0: Copy on ramp of the 107 eastbound with Victor 7, Nora, 396,

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0: Dispatch City Unit, this is 10-acre first shift. I got a call, welfare check, 403 Hilltop Road off of Cave Mill Road, reference to a female that's there, 41-year-old, says she has fallen soldiers in her house. She lives at 513 Aaron Way, says she don't live alone, possibly a mental issue, maybe, call her advice or request off.
1: Therefore, 16 and 14.

0: but.
1: Do it.
0: I got an OL whenever you're ready.
1: Go ahead.
0: Paul 00493918. 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
1: 10-4, Natasha Wilson out of Litchfield, and force corrective lenses, no one, no fires, clear lane, clear E-Ward.
0: 10-4, I've got her in my vehicle, she's going to go to the hospital. Said she doesn't need an ambulance, but there's an emergency, she needs to get there before the wind blows.
1: 10-4, 629.

southbound near base, female, climbing up severe pain in her left side.

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1: I'm clear. I'm
0: on 10-4, 632.

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0: Not 798, 562, mileage is 562. I'm going to be en route to Aaron Way. 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
1: 10-1, 650. Go ahead.
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1: Be advised, I just lost contact with the caller. 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
0: Perfect. Can you dispatch with Kathy?

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1: Warren County Transport 1703.

0: Hang on.
1: We're going to be clearing for this call on both of the dollars. They're aware of the situation. Nobody's here at this time.
0: 10-4-7-12.

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1: Twin Lakes. 18.1 out of Twin Lakes, 7.

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1: We're going to be clear of 10-12. It's going to be in reference to that earlier traffic. They're going to go to the hospital and check on.
0: We're clear in reference to earlier traffic.

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1: 10-4, dispatch 14 will be around.
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1: 6 show us clear of 1512. We'll be about the top bar, working on the high 50th case. I'm on board the video with you.
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met for human service to 322 Blue Springs Road, 322 Blue Springs Road, 45-year-old female. Advised she does have alpha gal and believes she may be having some type of attack. No shortness of air at this time. She does have her EpiPen if she needs it. H-Man,

38.4, 831.

0: County, Med 1, to Twin Lakes ER. Med 1's in that gear facility with a 68-year-old female from Powell complaining of gastric paresis. Have an IV established. She's had Toradol and 12.5 of Finagran. All vitals are stable. We're about 8 to 10 minutes out.
1: 10-4, please stop.

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with a 48-year-old male called because his blood sugar was low. Initial blood sugar was 38. DTOH involved. 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He's got IV, but he can't go. Was 41. He's alert North Times 4 now. We'll give you more report on arrival.

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0: 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We're responding, 0.1.
1: Several, 0.1 at 9:31. 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There's a 10-12 in the lobby, 9:32.

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1: Okay, well, 543, 543, 543, 543, 543, 543, 543, 543, 543, 543, 543, 543, 543, 543, 543, 543, 543, 543, 543, 543, 543, 543, 543, 543, 543, 543, 543, 543, 543, 543, 543, 543, 543, 543, 543, 543, 543, 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
0: 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It's going to be a 5.2 general main traffic earlier.

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0: 22. Motors, this is South Main and then bypass. Right in front of the police department, it's going to be a gold Chevy Cobalt. You know, about to stop in the middle of the roadway.
1: Table.

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0: I was able to make contact with this hang-up, but she is requesting a response to 6673 Peonia Road. She advised that her boyfriend's mental state is escalating. She's trying to kick the property owner off their own property, and then at one point thought the caller's mother was being kidnapped because she was leaving to go to a doctor's appointment at 1343.
1: Sam, poor boy, 300, that's the 47, he ran out of gas, they got some motors that pulled up, helping her get fuel right now.
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Roger, 10-6, Mike Joran, 105, 1st Street, Big Quincy. A female called in about a male subject had pulled a rifle and pointed at him and threatened to shoot them. The females have left that residence and have parked to bring an officer.

Mountain, dispatch 102. Your 10-6, we got an MA at the 4300 block of Anetta Road. Car was a white Toyota small car, early 2000s model, was broke down in the middle of the roadway there. The traffic was backed up.

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1: Go ahead.
0: You got me. Anybody rolling with you to Big Cliff?
1: Negative.
0: You want me to go up that way?
1: You can ease this way until 101 clears. I don't know what I've got going on.
0: Dispatch, can you contact Warner Houston? 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
1: Okay, go ahead.
0: Be advised, the city 1180 is calling with me. 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
0: Officer Noyce. 10-4.

0: 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We're getting several more calls on this broken down car on the Netta Road. You want me to just stage fire for it?
1: 10-4, thank you.
0: 14-7.
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0: Springfield. Coming service for traffic control, 4300 block of Veneta Road. We've got a vehicle broke down there that's got traffic backed up both ways in a dangerous area. 102 asked me if I could page y'all. He's en route to Big Cliff down another call. What can I wait?
1: 6-4 dispatch. We'll be around for that on Veneta Road.
0: 10-4, what can I wait?
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0: Jonathan signaling this Metro traffic. 115 was out that way. Said she drove the whole road and didn't see any broke down vehicle. 1416.
1: Quad 62 is okay with traffic. Signaling.
2: Dispatch, we'll be clearing Fire Creek Bridge.
0: Clear to Bear Creek Bridge, 1416.

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0: 5185 Lilac Road, got a hit and run. Black GMC terrain pulled off the roadway as I was ever hit by another black SUV. It left heading towards Litchfield, and there one report.
1: What type of damage is it supposed to have? How long ago did that happen?
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1: 10-4, I'm coming into town from the south. 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Yes, sir. Black SUV, I appreciate it.
0: 10-4, 4-2-3-1.

asbestos. The unit's up here in the area of Lilac Road. We've got a hit and run. It's going to be a black SUV heading from the area 5185. Heading into town.

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0: Roger, question last name. Admiral Roger, 10-6, on this accident. We just got a welfare check for 1411 Brazil Road. Our caller's with the insurance company. They advised when they was on the phone with the male, he had made threats to harm himself. 1489.
1: One 15 dispatch, 2-7.
0: 1489.

MS-1, New Shishkin service to 5377 St. Paul Road, 5377 St. Paul Road, Timmy 74, your base mail. You know about you took a fall yesterday, went to the ER, about something broken. I have a shoulder pain, wanted to go back, time now, 1509.

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0: caller called me about 6700 block. It was going to be a bright yellow Mustang that was all over the roadway. I wasn't able to keep his speed. He was going from 25 miles an hour to 60 and crossed the center line several times. Possible tag Henry 5-Paul-287. The caller advised he pulled into the parking lot there at the intersection of Peony and St. Anthony.
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Hey, the intersection of Morgantown Street and South Main Street in Canyonville. Caller was there appeared to be a teenage girl. Looked like she was trying to hitchhike. She's wearing tie-dye. They want somebody to check on her.

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1: North Main Street, Caneyville. The male subject about the female chasing with a shovel. 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

dispatch 112. I'm also sending the 88 over for when you clear this traffic in Caneyville. With our caller. He's advising that he has gone inside the residence and locked the door. The female is going to be his wife, 701.

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0: 402 South Main Street, Jimmy, to the Sicilian Bank in the mall. 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
0: be 10-15, one female on route 36. 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
1: Good.
0: Don't be out at the 500 block of North Main, Kentucky 47, Mary 6, Zebra 570, repeating, Mary 6, Zebra 570, could be for a single cab, Chevy Silverado.
1: Block North Main Street, Mary 6 Zebra 570, 1041.
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